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1: I'm from Shreveport, Louisiana, and I think that it's influenced my music, basically because it's just kind of in a melting pot. 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
24: A better life with Dr. Sanjay Gupta.
25: For decades, the prevailing wisdom for someone who's had a heart attack has been to put them on beta blockers for the rest of their life. But new research suggests that might not be necessary, and that the benefits of these medications probably taper off after a year or two. On the whole, and for the average person, beta blockers are very safe and very effective. But, as with any medication, they can come with a cost. A financial one, and also potential side effects. We're talking about things like fatigue, dizziness, dry mouth, dry eyes. I want to be clear when I say that you absolutely should talk to your doctor before starting or stopping any medication. Point is, if you're years out from a heart attack and you're in otherwise good health, you might want to ask your doctor about discontinuing beta blockers. You'll want to, of course, keep up a healthy lifestyle, diet, exercise, and sleep. I'm Dr. Sanjay Gupta, helping you live a better life.
2: K
12: Kincaid and Dallas.
15: Question. What? If you have a flat tire and you had to call one of us.
16: Good question.
1: Yes, who are you calling, Kincaid or Dallas?
16: If it was like a true emergency, like I needed somebody right then and there that moment, I'm calling Kincaid because he's always got his phone attached to him.
15: That is very true.
16: Yeah, so that's what I'll call you for that.
15: Then you know what he's going
16: to
15: say?
16: He's like, I don't know what to
15: say,
16: do.
15: Hang on, let me call Dallas.
16: Yeah, right? Did you try calling Dallas?
12: Fair.
17: One, two. Hey.
12: Good morning. Starting your day the Kincaid and Dallas way.
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0: 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And she learned about hard work from Brooks and Dunn.
1: They've been doing this for a long time, and they're still like working as hard, I'm sure, as they used to. They give it their all every night. So I had not been to a Brooks and Dunn show until the first night that I opened for them. And I like just watched the whole thing, and my eyes were just big and my jaw was dropped. I looked over to my manager and I was like, they've won Entertainer of the Year like several times, right? And they're like, oh yeah. And I'm like, perfect. It's a good show, and it's cool to just like be able to watch them and learn from them as entertainers.
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13: For more than a decade, the Environmental Working Group has put out a list of the so-called Dirty Dozen. These are the non-organic produce contaminated with the highest levels of pesticides. Well, this year, spinach topped the list, followed by kale, collard, mustard greens, strawberries, grapes, nectarines, peaches, cherries, apples, blackberries, pears, potatoes, and blueberries. Now, all these fruits and vegetables are part of a healthy diet, so no one is saying you shouldn't eat them. Point is, though, you could consider buying these items organic if and when you can, and then taking extra care when you wash them. The FDA recommends rinsing all fruits and vegetables, even the ones that are organic, under running water that is slightly warmer than room temperature. Don't use soap, bleach, or any fancy produce washes. I'm Dr. Sanjay Gupta, helping you live a better life.
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9: A better life with Dr. Sanjay Gupta.
10: There are lots of things you can measure to get an idea of how healthy you are at any given moment. Temperature, heart rate, blood pressure, just to name a few. But how about how healthy you will be and how long you're likely to live? According to a new study out of the University at Buffalo, 2 simple strength tests are pretty accurate at predicting longevity in older women. One is hand grip strength, and the other is how quickly people can stand up from a seated position without using their arms. By the way, I remember interviewing former President Jimmy Carter when he was quite old and being really impressed how he just popped out of the chair without using his arms. Not a lot of older people can actually do that. But I think the message here is that maintaining strength as you age is going to help you perform everyday activities, but also help you avoid injury and stay independent. I'm Dr. Sanjay Gupta, helping you live a better life.
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0: 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Got Jelly Roll coming up next. 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
1: John Daly FaceTiming me every few days. 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He's like, hey, son, what are you doing? And I don't know, we're just about to get on stage or whatever. And he's like, well, just wanted to let you know your dad loves you. And I'll talk to you later. It's just like, that's what I needed to hear before this show.
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18: 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Jordan Davis shares his favorite memories around the 4th of July weekend.
19: 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We'd take the boat out. 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

0: I thought I was the smartest man in the world. I thought I discovered something that someone else never discovered. My name's Justin. This is the Overnight Ride. While I was helming at the beach, I was taking care of my family dog, Murphy. She loves her walks. We were doing like 5 walks a day. And at the beach, there's a lot of sand. And one thing I don't love about dogs is you got to pick up their poop. And I gag. No matter what happens, I'm just down there going, huh, huh. My mom has these newspaper bags that she buys that work really well. They mask the smell and they go up to my elbow so I don't have to be anywhere near the poo. But as I'm walking her near the beach, she goes up on this little ridge, does her business in the poo. It rolls down in the sand, coated in the sand, eliminating the smell and making it easier to pick up. So for the next 4 days, I made sure she went in that spot. I bragged to my mom, bragged to my dad. I said, I found a perfect spot. This is amazing. We should do it more often. Have her poop in sand. And my dad goes, yeah, cat people invented that. It's called a litter box. I went from feeling like the smartest man in the world to the smallest man in the world in a couple seconds.
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2: 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Kenny Chesney's celebrating 20 years of summertime with a story behind the number one hit.
3: 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And it's fans out there in the grass in the amphitheaters. It's them out there in the parking lots, suntan oil, it's flip-flops. It's lots of sights and smells that make up summertime for me.
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0: back.
1: Still no update on what kind of food Taylor Swift and Travis Kelce had at their wedding. My name's Justin. This is the Overnight Ride. Really the only thing I care about. I need to see how these people eat. And they have the same food that we have at weddings. But now people are kind of speculating where the honeymoon will be. And according to reports, it's very locked down. Very secretive. More locked down than the wedding. I feel like they should go somewhere random for their honeymoon. Not like a luscious or spacious island. Like they just roll up to a Six Flags. No one expects it.
2: 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Second and third shifters, we are here for you. More of the Overnight Ride is next.
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10: 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I had Randy Rogers and Monty Criswell out here, and I started playing that melody just kind of out of nowhere, and I stopped both of them, and I said, this melody, I don't know where this just came from, but we got to chase it, and turned out to be a great song on the record.
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0: unsure how to say this, so I'll just say it. My boss broke into my house. My name's Justin. This is the Overnight Ride. Broke into my apartment with a few of my other coworkers. I gave them access to my apartment while I was gone to go to the pool party that my community was hosting. I was being a good friend. I come home from vacation. In my living room is a large plaque. Now, we get these plaques for gold records and stuff like that, except this one my boss received could not fit in his office. I made fun of him for how obnoxiously big it was. It's 6 feet wide and 4 feet high and has his name right in the middle, thanking him. Made fun of him for weeks. I go away for 6 days. I walk in my apartment. It's on my couch. I start freaking out because I thought something fell off the ceiling. I thought the ceiling had caved in. So now the plaque is in my living room. I have no place to put it. Nor am I going to hang it up because I think it's going to rip the wall apart. I don't know what to do. So now I have to figure out a way to break into my boss's house. Now, he approves my vacation and approves my checks, so this is going to be a little temperamental. I will update you, but I'm breaking in. I'll figure it out. I don't care if he has Ring cameras.
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2: 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Thank you for being part of our family. The Overnight Ride will be right back.
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0: The Dillons, Dylan Marlowe, Dylan Scott, boys back home on the overnight ride. Dylan Scott does do that one on tour. Dylan Marlowe not able to make all the dates. So Dylan Scott's son, Beckett, comes out on stage, sings the Dylan Marlowe parts, and then little Baron, who's about 3 years old, runs around the stage and has recently started collecting dollar bills. Fans are just handing him dollar bills. One fan did it, and now it's happening at every show. I wonder how many he's got so far. Maybe like 50, 60 bucks?
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0: 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When it comes to news, we're first in country. Country News Now. Jordan Davis shares his favorite memories around the 4th of July weekend.
1: Probably baseball games, fireworks show at baseball games. We go to Shreveport Captains games. So, yeah, we'd do that or barbecues and fireworks. I can remember being on the lake for a couple of 4th of July's. Like, we'd have the boat. We'd take the boat out. We'd watch the downtown fireworks show from the boat, which was really cool.
0: I'm Lisa Manning for Country News Now.
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0: Thomas Rhett's officially on the Music City Walk of Fame. My name's Justin. This is the Overnight Ride. Received the honor Wednesday during the day. His friend Jordan Davis was there. And of course, the whole family as well. Thomas gave a pretty good speech. Urged his younger self to realize that nobody actually knows what they're doing. So stop worrying so much whether you're behind. Keep showing up. Keep learning. Have a little grace for yourself and everyone else because we're all figuring it out together. Music City Walk of Fame star. And now, later on tonight, kicks off his brand new tour here in Nashville with Niall Horan. And I believe he's doing One Direction songs. Yes, the boy band during his tour.
1: 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Third shifters, those that drive the big rigs, and all of you that just can't sleep. The Overnight Ride will be right back.
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9: 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Kelsey Ballerini's got the song of the summer out with Marshmello, Another Drink.

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27: When it comes to news, we're first in country, Country News Now. Kenny Chesney's got a new album called Silver Sands Marina coming out this September. Here's a peek into the record.

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0: I'm Justin. This is the Overnight Ride. Who's this?
1: Jeff the Joe Guy.
0: Jeff, calling us from Dallas. What do you got tonight?
1: What beverage do you drink on the 4th of July?
0: What beverage do you drink on the 4th of July? What?
1: Liberty.
0: So cheesy. You know some bar probably ran that special.
1: Yeah. Why did the firecracker go to the hair salon?
0: Why did the firecracker go to the hair salon? Why?
1: Because he needed to trim his bangs. What's a cannibal's favorite song?
0: What's a cannibal's favorite song? What?
1: Head, shoulders, knees, and toes.
0: Oh, man. Ruin the song.
1: Did you know that when you drive in Louisiana, the swamps, they just go right by you?
0: Oh, man.
1: What do you get when you cross a hippo, an elephant, and a rhino?
0: A hippo, an elephant, and a rhino. What?
1: Hell if I know. This is Jeff the Joke Guy, signing off.
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16: When it comes to news, we're first in country. 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Parker McCollum's got a new version of his hit, Killin' Me, with Leanne Womack.
17: Killin' Me, actually, I wrote here at the ranch as well. I had Randy Rogers and Monty Criswell out here, and I started playing that melody just kind of out of nowhere, and I stopped both of them, and I said, this melody, I don't know where this just came from, but we got to chase it, and turned out to be a great song on the record.
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0: May I read the text that you sent us last night?
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0: You're too nice. 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

0: Thomas Rhett, Jordan Davis, Ain't a Bad Life on the Overnight Ride. Jordan Davis, I guess you call it inducting Thomas Rhett into the Music City Walk of Fame on Wednesday. Get like a little brick on the Walk of Fame. It says Thomas Rhett, there's a guitar, and there's a star. But they give you one for home, like the concrete slab. They give it to you. That is going right on my front step. I don't care if there is already concrete there. Give me a sledgehammer. I'm busting it up. We're putting it right in there just to make sure everybody sees it when they come in my home.
1: We're here for you. Second and third shifters, we are here for you. More of the Overnight Ride is next.
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0: I thought I was the smartest man in the world. I thought I discovered something that someone else never discovered. My name's Justin. This is the Overnight Ride. While I was helming at the beach, I was taking care of my family dog, Murphy. She loves her walks. We were doing like 5 walks a day. And at the beach, there's a lot of sand. And one thing I don't love about dogs is you got to pick up their poop, and I gag. No matter what happens, I'm just down there going, huh? Huh? My mom has these newspaper bags that she buys that work really well. They mask the smell, and they go up to my elbow, so I don't have to be anywhere near the poo. But as I'm walking her near the beach, she goes up on this little ridge, does her business in the poo. It rolls down in the sand, coated in the sand, eliminating the smell and making it easier to pick up. So for the next 4 days, I made sure she went in that spot. I bragged to my mom, bragged to my dad. I said, I found a perfect spot. This is amazing. We should do it more often. Have her poop in sand. And my dad goes, yeah, cat people invented that. It's called a litter box. I went from feeling like the smartest man in the world to the smallest man in the world in a couple seconds.
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1: Still no update on what kind of food Taylor Swift and Travis Kelce had at their wedding. My name's Justin. This is the Overnight Ride. Really the only thing I care about. I need to see how these people eat. And they have the same food that we have at weddings. But now people are kind of speculating where the honeymoon will be. And according to reports, it's very locked down. Very secretive. More locked down than the wedding. I feel like they should go somewhere random for their honeymoon. Not like a luscious or spacious island. Like they just roll up to a Six Flags. No one expects it.
2: 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Second and third shifters, we are here for you. 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

0: Dallas Mornings.
1: You know, I had that idea first. I came up with that. That was my idea. Internet. I'm like, I should be able to do this from anywhere. Just connect to internet. It wasn't Al Gore. It was me. Internet.
2: You're saying you're the first person to thought
1: I'm
2: about
1: that. No, not at all. No, I was not. I'm saying there's somebody claiming that they came up with the internet well after the internet was a thing. But I truly believe there's only one thing that I have that I'm convinced I was the first person to do it. Mm-hmm. And it doesn't make me any money at all. I don't think it could make me any money. I sort of coined a phrase. And that was, if you've ever been on Facebook and you've seen certain groups, like photography groups, where it's called, I take pictures of, and then whatever people are taking pictures of, you can just know that I was the very first person who started that. I had a group years ago. I still have it. I take pictures of, and it's like radio studios.
2: And you were the first person ever to have a group, a Facebook group called
1: I called
2: that.
1: It, and I'm like, why not call the group what it is? This is what I do. I'm lonely, and I take pictures of radio studios. This is my thing. And so I noticed after that, when I went to go find my page one day, there was, I take pictures of, and there was like a dozen other groups of like, I take pictures of hummingbirds. I take pictures. So that's what everybody's calling their page. I take pictures of whatever. Good for you. That's fine. I came up with something. All right. Not going to make me any money. But I know there's somebody else who came up with, oh, I don't know, microwave pasta or something that made some conglomerate a bunch of money. And they just never got around to patenting the idea. I could see Dallas coming up with some amazing ideas.
3: I don't think so. I'm not really an idea kind of person.
2: Really? Yeah. I feel like with cooking and food, you have to have invented some sort of recipe.
3: I'm sure somebody else has done it.
1: I guarantee you by accident, you probably came up with a cronut before that was even a thing years ago. Remember that? remember the cronut phase, how that came and went? Yeah. Everybody wanted a cronut. Yeah.
3: Sometimes I just have some ideas, but I just keep them to myself, you know, and I just do it at the house or whatever. And yeah.
1: Lauren, you came up with contouring before that, but no one knew what contouring was. You were 6 years old contouring.
2: Yes. Yeah. I was already doing all makeup like that. Same thing. I don't know if there's anything that I was the first person to do and like invent. I know that there's been just in my career ideas that I've thrown around that like they would work and I didn't end up getting the credit for. And that sucks when you suggest an idea, a segment bit, and then they take off and run with it. And they're like, wow, this was amazing. And they take credit for it. That
3: I will tell you in this business, and I hate to say this because I am not like this at all, but I have been not bullied, but absolutely just passed over because the man came up with it, but I actually came up with it, but I didn't get any credit.
2: Yeah.
3: But you know what? I don't care because you know what I say? If they can live with it, I can live without it.
2: It never bothered me too much. But there was this, also just being a young woman in the industry. There were so many times where I was like, that would have been nice to just get a good job. You know, just a little word of affirmation.
1: I couldn't live with myself. If y'all can't, I always. And Lauren had a great idea. I would never.
2: You're over the top
3: fantastic.
2: With it.
3: Yeah.
2: This is,
3: fantastic.
2: I'm not talking about Kincaid at all or anyone
3: either.
2: In this room or building.
1: Because management would look at me and go, he didn't come up with that. They would never believe me. Mike Moore would stare at me, wait, like kind of like you look at a child waiting for them to laugh and go, tell me the truth. Tell me the truth. But there's somebody right now listening, y'all. I invented layer nachos and every restaurant took it from me. And I should have. What am I going to, you know what I mean? Somebody came up with something. So if you were convinced that you were the first one to have an idea that became famous and probably made somebody a bunch of money.
3: Or even if it didn't become famous, even if you just had like this great idea at work and then somebody took it from you, you know.
2: Yes.
1: You could have gotten the Johnson account. But no.
3: Yeah.
1: Laura in accounting.
3: Exactly.
1: Always Laura in accounting. Join us here. Who took your idea and what was it?
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15: If the causeway is along your travels this morning that's running well out of Leland, it's a pretty good ride in toward Belleville, going eastbound, and no problems toward the Cape Fear Memorial Bridge either. In Monkey Junction, Carolina Beach Road is incident-free, going north in toward downtown. Rick Dixon, right now traffic.
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21: 90s to around 100 for temps. Feeling like upwards of 110 on the menu again this Thursday, again Friday, and likely will be in that neighborhood Saturday. Don't hesitate to take that extra water break and look out for stray pop-up storms in these last couple of days of the work week. Better storm odds late Saturday from the First Alert Forecast Center. 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
1: Kincaid and Dallas, good morning and welcome to the show. This is a situation where you swore you had that idea first and you never got credit for it. Let's see who we have here. This is Lisa, number one. Lisa, good morning. What was your idea?
2: When I was in high school, I swore that we would all be able to have our cell phones on our watch. And we would be able to press a button and it project onto any wall. And we could do everything from our watch. And look at it. I'm not Apple Watch.
1: Yep.
3: Wow.
1: Yep, you're not wrong. Lisa, yep. I'm so sorry you don't have that Apple
3: Watch. That was such forward thinking at such a young age.
1: There was a show years ago. No, it was a cartoon first called Dick Tracy.
3: Yeah.
1: And he talked into his watch. And I always thought, oh, that should be a thing. And now, if I accidentally engage that feature on my watch, I'm like, oh, no.
4: Right? Yeah.
1: Same thing with FaceTime.
4: Yes.
1: I wanted video chat since I was a child. And now, it's my least favorite way of speaking to people.
3: I don't think we have ever FaceTime.
4: No.
1: No. That starts today, Dallas.
3: Oh, Lord.
1: Every morning at 4 a.m.
3: Oh, my God.
1: Bathroom FaceTimes with Dallas. Hi, Samuel.
3: I'm still naked then.
1: Samuel, good morning. You had an idea. You swear that this was yours, and you never got credit.
5: Yeah. So, in high school, right when the whole, like, fad went out of, like, fidget spinners, about 8 months earlier, I kind of made a fidget spinner type deal because all it was bearings and like stuff like that.
1: Yeah.
5: And I would play with this all the time because I have ADHD and I needed something. I was like, I just need something to like fidget with. Anyways, I made it not as cool as like the current fidget spinner, you could say, like what came out, but still. And I like all of a sudden mine broke. And then like 2 months later, they all came out and all my friends started having them. Like, these are the best things in the world. And I was like, I had that. Like, that was mine. It drove me nuts. And for the longest time, I was like, I can't believe this.
1: I would sit there and be so upset, and then a squirrel would run by. Oh, wait, squirrel. But that's Samuel. Yeah, I'm sorry. I give you, Samuel, this show gives you credit for your fidget spinning.
3: We don't have any money for you, but
1: we
3: give
1: no
3: you
1: money,
3: credit.
1: But we acknowledge you, and that's all that matters, Samuel. We just want acknowledgement as human beings. Robin, this wasn't you. This was your mom who came up with what amazing idea.
6: She written Crisco when I was a kid and asked them to make sticks like butter.
1: Oh,
6: you know, the Crisco
3: can
6: that you could get. And she had asked them to make sticks like butter sticks, but only using Crisco. And they never did it. And then several years later, guess what they got?
3: Yeah, Crisco sticks. It was such a great way to measure it.
1: Unreal. Your mom knew it was up. She was very forward thinking. Appreciate you listening. Thank you. This is Lisa, number two. Good morning, Lisa. What was this idea? You had it first. You're convinced.
7: I thought a remote control lawnmower would be neat, especially for like elderly people or handicapped people.
1: That they could go and they could literally just kind of sit in a chair and they like much like an RC car. They could. And now there are lawnmowers that literally
7: anybody to do it.
1: And now there are lawnmowers that, much like a Roomba, they can do it without any human.
3: So Lauren and I saw one of these on the golf course the other day.
1: Yeah.
3: But we couldn't tell if it was cutting grass or not. It didn't look any different. It was so weird looking.
4: And it was just going back and forth in one spot.
3: Yeah, it was very strange.
1: Lisa, at the gas station I go to every morning, I almost trip over them. They have the robots that mop the floor.
3: Really?
1: And they're small. Yeah, you almost trip over them. But then here's the thing. After I saw the robot mop the floor, then a guy came by and remopped it. It's almost like the robot didn't do a good enough job.
4: The robots don't do that great of a job.
1: Apparently
4: it's kind of
1: not
4: like a Roomba, too. Like, they get enough, but you still need to do a regular
1: ride.
4: Yeah,
1: you would never count on that before a guest came over. Tyler, welcome to our show. It was your idea.
8: Hey, good morning.
1: You didn't get credit. What's up, Tyler?
8: About 25 years ago, I lost a sketchbook that had a bunch of different small inventions that I came up with. And one of the ones that I came up with was a toilet bowl light that hung on your toilet. And then at nighttime, it had a motion-activated sensor. So when you walked up to it, you wouldn't have to turn the light on and get blinded. And you'd be able to see where you're aiming at.
1: I like to see. My wife would like me to have that. That's a really good idea.
3: I bet she would.
1: That's a great idea. I think it's great. Thank you very much. I thought of another one. When I was in fourth grade, do y'all remember that it looked like a dustbuster? The Chevy Lumina minivan? I used to draw those. The futuristic car.
3: Yeah, it did look like a dustbuster.
1: I drew the world's worst automobile when I was in fourth grade.
3: Yeah, it had the weirdest looking front end.
1: My friend Steve called me from fourth grade, and he goes, dude, I saw it. Remember that car you used to draw? It was like that moment from, hey, Marvin, it's your cousin. That sound you were looking for? Like, remember that ugly car you drew? I just saw one driving. Somebody's convinced that someone in their family invented the Blizzard at Dairy Queen well before DQ ever had it. Another person said, oh, wow, they're convinced that, let's see, nope, that wasn't it. I just missed it. So, okay, let's see.
3: My sister told us about her idea that ketchup packets should be dippables and squeezables before they came up with it, and that design started being given out at Chick-fil-A.
1: Don't get mad at me. I hate those packets.
4: What?
1: They don't.
3: Why?
4: I love those packets.
3: That's the best packet of ketchup, and I'm here to tell you, they taste different. I'm not a big ketchup fan, but there is something about those packets of ketchup. They got crack in them because they are fabulous.
1: I can't get mine open.
3: What? Do you open from where you're supposed to open?
4: Yeah, there's a little pull tab on the side.
1: I'm just trying to open it, and it never opens.
3: Look.
1: What?
3: At the bottom, you're supposed to lift it.
1: Doesn't work for me.
3: Yes, it does.
1: I can't get my packet open.
3: Can you squeeze it?
4: That's a you problem, then.
1: No,
3: you can't squeeze your packet or open it.
1: I tried opening and squeezing, and nothing works for me. Hi, it's KK.
3: Sounds like a personal problem.
1: Teach me how to open and squeeze. Thank you for listening. Appreciate you very much.
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13: In Monkey Junction, you'll find College Road in pretty good shape at this point. It's moving well going northbound. There are no problems in toward Shipyard Boulevard or in toward Market Street. It's also a quiet ride on the southbound side of 17 through Hempstead as you head in toward Porter's Neck. For Dixon, right now traffic.
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1: I mean, I know he is, because I'm not even going to ask what he does, because I know. This is Dallas's husband, Scott, playing the game this morning.
2: Yes.
1: Please welcome to the radio, Scott Lindy, former program director of the radio station, Dallas's former boss and current husband.
2: Yes.
1: Number four, Scott Lindy.
2: Like a,
1: now
2: Hi,
1: batting.
2: Honey.
1: Now batting number four.
3: I lay pipe.
1: Yeah.
2: Hey, yes, you do.
1: That was our guy yesterday. Scott,
2: yes,
1: I didn't want to talk to you during the song because, as you know, as a former program director, you don't want to give away the magic off the air. Let me tell you what transpired. As I asked for your number, Dallas had to look at her phone because she doesn't have your number memorized.
3: Well, she actually does, but she's not going to cop to that.
2: I do not. I don't. Do you know my number, honey?
3: Yeah, you're preset one.
2: Oh,
1: okay, so he doesn't know it. Okay.
2: See?
1: All right, perfect.
2: There you go.
1: Scott, it happened yesterday. You were telling Dallas that you should play, and you told Dallas that you don't want me to play because you're protecting him. I assure you, she will find any reason for entertainment value to embarrass the hell out of me. So no.
2: The whole thing started
3: Go
2: ahead, honey.
3: Go ahead.
2: No, go ahead.
3: Look at that.
2: You too.
3: You got a bunch of made-up trivia questions, and all your patsies are calling in.
2: Listen to him!
4: Made-up? That's her research.
2: He got on me about the Hank Hill question.
1: Oh, from yesterday.
2: He's like, he doesn't say that very much. And I said, well, I did some research, and that's what it came up was that. I said, I try to research my question. Well, you didn't research that one.
1: Wow. All right, well, we're going to see how it happens.
3: Are you holding up the air quotes when you say
1: wow, it's like you're married to her.
3: All
1: right, this is Dallas's husband, Scott. And
2: all
1: it's
2: right.
1: Fine, we're playing. Listen, if you wanted the T-shirt bad enough, Scott, we would have just given you the shirt.
2: Right.
1: All right, five questions.
3: I want the T-shirt and the bomber jacket.
1: I don't know what budget you think you used to have here, but we don't have it. Okay, I'm going to leave the room with the five questions. Wow.
4: Okay, get out of here.
2: Right.
5: Does he know about the timer?
2: Yes, he knows about the timer.
5: Right.
2: Yes, you know, honey, you're on this timer, so here we go. Question number one.
3: Timer.
2: Yes, we have a timer. You have 6 seconds to answer the question. If you
3: don't answer it, we move.
2: Okay. Here we go. Question number one. Today is National Hug Your Cat Day. What is a cat breeder called?
3: A felinologist.
2: Okay. Question number two. South Park takes place in which state?
3: Colorado.
2: Okay. Question number three. Gaufrette potatoes are basically the same thing as what? And you find them at very popular chicken fast food place.
3: Pomfret?
2: No.
3: French fries.
4: French fries?
2: It's no.
4: Okay.
2: That's close, but no cigar. Question number four. Which country's flag features a sinking ship?
3: Argentina.
2: Argentina? Okay. And question number five. How many species of bears are there?
3: Good heavens.
2: What did he say?
3: 17.
2: So how many?
3: 17.
2: 17. All right.
4: Get in here.
3: Oh, these are loaded questions.
2: They are not.
3: Oh my gosh,
2: Scott! These questions.
1: I don't even have my headphones on.
2: Scott, these questions were done before I knew you were playing
1: today.
2: Did
1: it not go well for Mr. Lindy?
2: They are not loaded.
1: Did it not go well?
3: I'm not questioning when they were created.
2: Well, they're not loaded, and I don't need you critiquing my questions. Here we go. Question
3: yes,
2: number one, Kincaid. Today is National Hug Your Cat Day. What is a cat breeder called?
1: Psychic?
2: No. A cattery.
4: What?
1: Who knows
4: I've
1: that?
4: I've never heard that.
2: A cattery.
1: Scott, did you know that?
3: No.
1: You know, if you acted in a play, it'd be a cataract. All right.
2: Question number two. South Park takes place in which state?
1: Colorado.
2: All right. That is correct.
1: Scott,
2: got
1: did you
2: that
1: know that?
2: One.
1: Okay,
2: he
1: yeah.
2: did. Question number three. Gaufrette potatoes are basically the same thing as what? And you'll find them at a very popular fast food chicken place.
1: Mashed potatoes?
2: No.
1: What?
2: Waffle. waffle fries. Goodness. Question number four.
1: Did Scott know that?
2: Nope.
1: Okay.
2: He said French fries, but it had to be waffle fries.
1: Got it.
2: Because it's the whole waffle thing.
1: Yes.
2: Question number four. Which country's flag features a sinking ship?
1: Paraguay.
2: No, Bermuda.
1: Oh, because the triangle. Yeah, okay. Did Scott know that?
2: No.
1: Oh, okay.
2: He did not.
1: Right.
2: Question number five. How many species of bears are there?
1: 13.
2: Nope. Scott said 17. Eight.
0: Eight different bears. Wow.
1: Eight is the answer. You want to meet all of them.
2: Okay, we're tied.
1: Oh, I never thought I'd be tied against Dallas's husband.
0: Kincaid Crusher around.
1: We'll see.
2: Okay, Scott, you know that your name is your buzzer.
1: Or it's how you chime in.
3: Yes.
2: You ready?
3: I'm ready.
2: What is the longest river in the world?
3: Scott.
2: Yes.
3: The Amazon.
2: Nope.
1: Kincaid Nile.
2: Yes!
1: Yeah!
2: Wow!
1: Wow, Scott, it has been a pleasure. I'm sorry.
2: Honey, I love you.
3: Hey, listen, I was dropped a lot as a baby, okay?
1: It's okay. It's all right. You know, the best part is your mom is two rooms away in that house, and if she's listening this morning, I'm so sorry. Scott, it's been a pleasure talking to you. Thank you. Thank you for listening.
2: Love you, honey. Bye.
3: I can't be
1: too scared. Thank you. No, you can't. Bye, Scott.
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12: The only heavy delay at this point, it's not too bad either, is on Castleham Road. It's going southbound near Holly Shelter Road. There is some building volume in Hampstead on 17 going south, heading in toward 210, and you're trouble-free otherwise toward Porter's Neck. We're Dixon, right now traffic.
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0: Kincaid and Dallas. Just fun.
1: I think you blocked this from your consciousness, Dallas, because I have mentioned this on the show before. I have an entire cabinet filled with used paper towels. These are paper towels that were taken off the roll, and they were only used to wipe up water. And they were put back in the cabinet after they dried so they could be used yet again to wipe up water if water spills on the floor. Now, if the floor is really dirty and they get dirty, obviously I'll throw them away. But for the most part, these are paper towels that can be used and have been used multiple times to wipe up water spills on the floor. But Kincaid, how often are you spilling water? I've got two kids who like drinking water a lot. There's always water on my floor. It looks like a water park.
2: Don't they get moldy?
1: No, you let them dry. You don't put them back in wet.
2: Why don't you just use a regular towel washcloth that you can just keep, you know, once it's wet and dirty, you throw it in the laundry and...
3: Wait a minute, do y'all even have dish towels?
1: We do. We have two dish towels that are hanging on the stove handle right now.
2: Yeah, so why don't you use those?
3: Do you use them?
1: No, those are for hands. Mm. Yeah, these ones that are in the cabinet, we let them dry. They dry. We have a blender that we keep out for smoothies, and oftentimes we'll put them on top of the blender to dry, and then we'll take them and put them under the cabinet.
2: Are they crusty?
1: No, they're not crusty
3: nasty
1: at all. No.
3: Towels.
1: They're not nasty. They're paper towels.
3: If you wipe the floor with them, they're nasty.
1: Mm-hmm. But it's a clean spill, Dallas, so that's our clean spill pile. And
3: the floor is still nasty.
2: Yeah.
3: Wherever you wipe that up from, it's nasty.
2: And don't you see what we're saying by if you just use a towel? Like, why can't you just use a towel and
1: because it's something about cloth versus paper towels. I don't know. It seems more hygienic with the paper towels than cloth.
2: What?
3: What?
1: Yeah, at least to me.
2: Whose idea was this? Yours or Aaron's?
1: Both. It was like, why are we throwing these away? It's just water. We can use these again.
2: Wow.
1: And when we have another spill on the floor, and that's what we do. So does that make me frugal or cheap or just disgusting? Frugal, that's it. Frugal, cheap, or disgusting?
3: You're cheap and disgusting.
2: Okay. Yeah, I think it's all three.
3: Yeah.
1: All right, that's that. Do y'all have something you do where you refuse? Like, why would I go ahead? This can totally be reused. It's maybe a one-time use thing, but you'll get just a little bit more out of it because you can and you feel like you're beating the system. Is there anything like that you have at your home that would make other people think that you're just being super cheap when it's almost like a mission?
3: My mother did when I was little, and I vowed when I became a grown-up, I said, I'm never going to do that.
1: What was that?
3: I'm going to make enough money where I don't have to do that. Put water in a ketchup bottle.
1: To stretch it out further? Yeah. I could see that too.
3: That's disgusting.
2: Yeah.
3: Yeah.
1: You were Clay, did you move in with Clay Lauren and all this other stuff he does? Like, whoa, this is what we always do. Why?
2: No, but they're saying we stretch things. Like, we won't replace the toothpaste until we get, like, the very final little drop. Same with, like, shampoo and conditioner.
1: Well, it's like a game.
2: We'll go weeks with banging it against the tile to try to get the little tiny drops out of, whatever's left of the shampoo and conditioner before we just go and buy a new one. We're like, we got to get everything out of it that we can.
1: So here's what we're going to play. The game is called Frugal, Cheap, or Disgusting. You tell us what it is you do, and we'll go ahead and judge you. And also, too, if you don't want to tell on yourself and just want to tell on your partner, like, you need a second opinion, like, I swear, I live with this person. I know this is weird. They don't think it is. Y'all, is it frugal, cheap, or disgusting?
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15: College Road has some building volume, but it's not too bad. Going southbound right around Blue Clay Road, there's a very minor delay. And the traffic volume is increasing again after that, getting closer toward MLK. Northbound on College Road, that's running well from Monkey Junction toward Market Street. Dixon, right now traffic.
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32: 90s to around 100 for temps, feeling like upwards of 110 on the menu again this Thursday, again Friday, and likely will be in that neighborhood Saturday. Don't hesitate to take that extra water break and look out for stray pop-up storms in these last couple of days of the work week. Better storm odds late Saturday from the First Alert Forecast Center. I'm WECT Chief Meteorologist Gannon Medwick.
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8: 90s to around 100 for temps, feeling like upwards of 110 on the menu again this Thursday, again Friday, and likely will be in that neighborhood Saturday. Don't hesitate to take that extra water break and look out for stray pop-up storms in these last couple of days of the work week. Better storm odds late Saturday from the First Alert Forecast Center. I'm WECT Chief Meteorologist Gannon Medwick.
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0: Kate in Dallas. Shh. My little secret.
1: My little secret is that I found out my best friend is an absolute klepto. And
2: what?
1: I don't know what to do about it.
2: What?
3: How do you learn?
2: Oh, my God.
3: Did she steal from you? How did you learn?
1: No. So her husband lost his job a couple months ago. And it's been really hard. She's been, like, working two jobs. And so I took her to lunch. And she had this new bag with her. And I was like, oh, if things turned around, with, you know, what's happening? She's like, no. I'm just getting really good at shoplifting. I don't take too much, just a little bit. And I was like, wait, what? And she's, I think, I don't know, into it for the thrill, something. I don't know. But I don't know what I'm supposed to do. Like,
3: are you sure she's not joking? Are you sure she's not playing with you?
1: No, no. She was just into it. Like, it's, I think she's now a klepto. And I don't want her to get arrested. Like, her husband doesn't have any money. She can't get out of jail. You know, like, what am I supposed to do here? Do I tell her husband? Like, I really don't know what to do. Like, I was like, in that moment, I was like, you can't do that.
3: Unreal.
1: You know what I mean? Like,
3: some would say that her husband would eventually notice all these things and go, hey, we're kind of struggling. Where did you get these things from? But again, we typically, especially even though he's got time on his hands, he's unemployed, we tend to become oblivious because we're in our own heads. So we wouldn't see it. I think you've got to tell him.
2: Ooh. Well, if you don't tell him, this is going to turn into a huge problem because it sounds like she's definitely got a problem.
1: Yeah, I out of nowhere. I just didn't see that coming.
3: And what she may not realize is certain big box retailers, they won't do anything and you will get recognized after a while until you reach a certain dollar limit and then they prosecute and then they call the cops. So she may be getting away with it or thinks she's getting away with it, but in the end, I would tell him, that's tough. I hope you're able to stop this before it gets worse.
2: I know, me too.
1: Oh,
3: crazy.
1: My gosh.
3: Well, thank you for entrusting us, and I'm sorry you're going through this.
1: Yeah.
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11: 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At Audubon, we help them thrive, so all of us thrive as well. 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
12: There are some big problems on the causeway. An accident popped up going eastbound out of Belleville. It's about halfway between 133 and 421. The backup's getting a lot heavier as well. Delays open up after that, gradually getting onto the Cape Fear Memorial Bridge. We're Dixon, right now traffic.
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1: If your partner had an instruction manual, what would the most important direction be? Should have heard what was doing during that song. Dallas just sitting here spewing. Oh, I think I know you better than Aaron knows you. I know. In fact, I know I do.
2: Ooh.
1: I know I do.
3: How do you think Aaron
2: I probably
3: feel about
2: spend
3: that?
2: More time with you than she does.
1: Concentrated time.
2: House.
1: Yeah, concentrated time. No, yeah. We're literally talking. Yeah, you know what? You are right. Because you and I, for 4.5 hours every morning, we're constantly back and forth. Even during the songs, we're doing the show between the show. And yeah, we are. So yeah, that's right.
2: Mm-hmm.
1: I learned early on with Dallas, when we first started hanging out before the show started, when I was getting to know you, I was cracking a joke, and I learned the first thing I learned about you, do not joke about old people.
4: What?
1: Do not joke about old people.
4: What?
1: Don't joke about old people.
2: Why is
1: Dallas
2: that?
1: Dallas gets very offended. She's a champion for the elderly because she loved her grandma so very much.
2: And the dogs, the animals and the elderly.
1: Yeah, and I would
2: don't
1: never,
2: mess
1: yes,
2: with
1: and
2: them.
1: I would
2: limits.
1: Never. She loves the animals. She loves the elderly, and she loves fruits and vegetables.
2: Yes.
1: Don't make fun of any of those. Now lay it on me, Dallas.
2: You know, your instruction manual would be
1: it's
2: very...
1: kind of like reverse gremlins. Instead of don't feed them after midnight, make sure they're fed before 6 a.m.
2: Yours is very short and simple. You know, all you just have to be, you've got to be kind to Kincaid.
1: Yes. Please.
2: Don't try to confront him about things because he's not good with confrontation at all. He hates it.
3: Noted.
1: What did you try to confront me with?
2: I didn't try to confront you. But
1: you were told not to.
2: I just know that about you. He just doesn't like it. It's not like he gets mad or something. He'd rather go hide in a closet. You know what I'm saying?
1: True.
3: Yeah.
1: Pardon me, I feel the need to leave the room.
2: See what I'm saying?
3: Yes.
2: The whole Kermit thing right there, he doesn't, you know.
3: That's why she's never confronted you, but she's thought about it.
2: Mm. No, not really. I don't have anything to confront him about.
1: No, she just says it.
2: Why are you going to say
1: don't confront him when you don't? You just say it. You can't confront someone that you've just blatantly said what your problem is.
2: No, I'm saying anybody else that read your manual.
1: That's what I'm telling them.
2: He's a simple man. He doesn't like any fanfare. Just don't make a big fuss over him that he does not like that. He likes to sit down at concerts if he goes to a concert. Do not stand up in front of him. Do not dance. Do not sing.
1: Please don't sing. Thank you, Dallas.
3: You want to live in the town of Footloose. No singing and dancing.
1: I do. I want John Lithgow. Listen, this is what I need. I need the preacher. I need John Lithgow to come to the concert. Y'all, no more of that. I need y'all to sit down. That's very accurate. Also, Dallas, if you need to add one there, I drive very fast.
2: Yes.
1: Yeah. I drive very fast.
2: I wasn't done. Oh, his driving sucks.
1: Yep.
2: He drives like a maniac. He drives so fast and he's in and out of lanes. He's not a safe driver. He literally makes me have to throw up when
1: I ride
2: with him.
1: What will get me to slow down, Dallas?
2: Food.
1: What kind of food, Dallas?
2: Sweet tomatoes.
3: a good drive-thru with not a long line.
1: A chain restaurant.
2: Yes, right. That'll slow him down. I'll be like, hey, let's pull into Outback.
1: You're not wrong.
2: Makes a hard 90 degree into the parking lot.
1: These are also true. I'm blushing because it's like,
2: I know. What?
1: Why do I feel the same feeling like when I met my wife for the first time? Like, she gets me. What? Oh, this is wrong.
2: Yeah.
1: Lauren.
2: Because I get you.
1: You do.
2: I felt like week one.
3: I felt like I was listening to, like, wedding vows.
1: Seriously.
3: Yeah. Like, I promise. Always.
1: To have and to hold. To stop at an Outback. To eventually retire and build you that sweet tomatoes you've been wanting. Now, you and your husband, Clay.
3: Yes.
1: Married for over a year.
3: Almost 2 years.
1: Oh,
3: next year's
1: wild.
3: Our 2 year anniversary. Yeah.
1: If he had an instruction manual, what would the most important things in that manual be?
3: Don't make too much of a conversation with him before 9 a.m. He needs at least 2 cups of coffee. Don't ask him to really do anything on a Sunday. He likes his lazy Sunday afternoons where he just wants to lay on the couch. Don't try to have any hard conversations. Don't try to make any plans to go anywhere. He just wants to sit and relax. We need to be eating dinner with something on in the background. Can't sit in silence. He hates the sound of people chewing their food, so there's got to be a TV.
2: Oh. Symphonia.
3: Yeah, got to be
1: he's
3: a TV
1: not,
3: on.
1: He's, he hates mouth sounds.
3: Yes.
2: Yep.
1: Clay. Hey, Clay.
2: Oh,
3: I'll play him that, and he'll get chills.
2: That would send him over the edge.
3: He'll turn it off. Somebody right now just turned it off.
2: Yeah.
3: Do not send him over 100 TikToks and expect him to sit down and watch every single video with you because he will get irritated. I have learned that the hard way many times.
2: Good Lord, is he Scott Lindy's son? They are two peas in a pod.
3: And in my defense, he lets the TikToks pile up for 2 to 3 weeks. And I'll be like, why are you sending me so much? Well, we haven't watched in 2 or 3 weeks and I need to show you some funny things. Yeah, I could go on and on. There's a lot.
1: Lauren, do you like being on this show because you feel like we're the only people you can talk to? Be honest.
3: Sometimes.
1: I understand.
3: Yeah. Sometimes I feel like you guys are my parents.
1: Thank you. So when we get back, we're going to hear from you.
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18: There are some big problems on the causeway, so be alert for this. There's an accident that occurred eastbound about halfway between 133 and Belleville and 421. There's bumper-to-bumper traffic very heavy getting past it. After that, though, it's a good ride toward the Cape Fear Memorial Bridge. Rick Dixon, Right Now Traffic.
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29: 90s to around 100 for temps. Feeling like upwards of 110 on the menu again this Thursday, again Friday, and likely will be in that neighborhood Saturday. Don't hesitate to take that extra water break and look out for stray pop-up storms in these last couple of days of the work week. Better storm odds late Saturday from the First Alert Forecast Center. I'm WECT Chief Meteorologist Gannon Medwick.
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1: It's Kincaid and Dallas. We're talking about if your partner had an instruction manual, what would the most important direction be? 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
1: That's very good. Milo, good morning. Your partner has an instruction manual. What's the most important guidelines to follow?
3: To stay away 100 feet from my mom to my dad.
1: Stay away 100 feet from your mom and your dad. Oh, that's perfect. And do they make beeping sounds when they walk backwards like a truck? They should. Milo, thank you. Have a great day, buddy. Appreciate that. Hi, Sean. Good morning. Your partner has an instruction manual. What are the most important directions?
4: Don't wake her up out of her sleep.
1: Yep.
2: Yep, that's a good one.
1: Mm-hmm.
4: She will pop off on you.
1: Mm-hmm. I learned that when my wife and I went on our first overnight trip together. She'd stayed at my house a couple times, but when we went on our first overnight trip together, I thought I would be romantic at like 2:30 in the morning. And I remember I was like, hey, time to wake up. Hey, girl. She's like, no, let me go to sleep. And she does not want to be woken up for
0: you
1: that.
0: You wanted to wake her up in the middle of the night and have sexy times? Wow.
2: How long ago was this?
0: Yeah.
1: A couple of decades. Thank you very much. A while ago. It's our first. We've been together for 20 years.
2: Wow. Congrats.
1: You know what? But it's been a long time. Let me try this tonight. I'll let you know what happens.
0: Okay.
1: When I don't show up for work tomorrow and I got a black eye.
0: Yeah. When you come in with that black eye, we'll know why.
1: Anita, your partner's got an instruction manual. What are the most important directions?
5: Don't wake him up. Let him wake up on his own, and a lot of quiet. He don't like to be talked to or bothered or nothing. He's an introvert.
1: I sense that from a lot of these guys, much like Clay, Lauren's husband. There's certain times you can talk to them when there's a certain chatty window. And when that window's closed, they don't want to hear from you.
2: Yeah, like he's got like business hours.
1: Business hours?
2: Yes, like seriously, he's like a 9 to 5.
0: Yes,
2: anything after that, just nothing. Can't talk to him about anything too serious.
0: Yeah, but what makes me so mad though sometimes, what? Scott is like, if he's watching something, don't dare say something to him.
2: Yes!
0: But if I'm watching something and he has something he needs to come in and tell, guess what?
2: Yep. Uh-huh.
0: Clay does the same thing.
2: Does
0: I'm
2: the
0: telling
2: same thing.
0: You.
2: Another
0: they
2: thing
0: are brothers from another mother.
2: Another thing he does that annoys me, but it seems to be okay when he does it, is if I'm just like scrolling and I see funny videos and I've like keep going up to him and be like, haha, look at this uh-huh. one. He reaches a point where he's like, okay, Lauren, like enough. Like I'm busy. I'm doing stuff. But if he's scrolling and sees a bunch of funny videos,
1: everything
2: I need
1: stops.
2: To drop same. Everything to watch
1: well,
2: them.
1: Well, I would like
0: same
1: to.
0: Same thing at my house, baby.
1: Listen, it's Kincaid and the Double Standard Sisters here in the studio this
0: wow.
1: morning. We're very upset. Other messages coming in. If your partner had some sort of instruction manual, what would the most important guideline be? Medicated for your protection. Don't touch me. Verbal verification of all instructions or else they'll be ignored. No talkie before coffee.
2: Yep. I feel like a lot of people have that one.
1: My wife is Hispanic and Italian, so don't complain about what's on your plate. Just eat it.
2: Oh, yeah. That's a big one.
1: These are all very good.
0: For
1: Thank
0: sure
1: you.
0: On that one.
1: Appreciate all your calls and the messages this morning.
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10: The causeway remains a little bit of a mess at this point. Eastbound, there is accident cleanup work about halfway between 133 and 421. The backup is pretty heavy trying to get around it. Beyond that, though, you run well across the Cape Fear Memorial Bridge. Dixon, right now traffic.
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14: 90s to around 100 for temps. Feeling like upwards of 110 on the menu again this Thursday, again Friday, and likely will be in that neighborhood Saturday. Don't hesitate to take that extra water break and look out for stray pop-up storms in these last couple of days of the work week. Better storm odds late Saturday from the First Alert Forecast Center. I'm WECT Chief Meteorologist Gannon Medwick.
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0: King Kate in Dallas getting nosy. What are your neighbors up to? Isaac, good morning. Don't say any names. What are your neighbors up to, Isaac?
1: My neighbors are arguing all night long at like 4 a.m. and stuff. And then like last week, I caught one of them leaving. And he was like, man, I hate this guy. He brings in a different girl every other day.
0: That can make you jealous, especially if you haven't had much social interaction with ladies. And so you get kind of sad. Yeah. And so he was upset that this guy would just bring home. It's hard to rest sometimes. Yeah. So he wasn't happy about that.
2: You got a different girl there all the time.
0: That was my roommate, Ryan. He would do that. My freshman year. I was only there for 7 months, but yeah. Man, what's your major going to be, dude?
1: Right now, it's biochemistry and molecular biology.
3: Wow.
2: Smart.
0: Good for you, man. You're making your parents proud. That's awesome. Thank you for listening to our show. We appreciate you. It's a college guy. Listen to what's going on at the dorm. College neighbors. Endless fun there. Hi, Shia.
4: Good morning.
0: What are the neighbors up to?
4: So my neighbors across the street, it's a married couple. They have two kids. Every morning, the husband and wife leave for work. Somehow, the wife always comes home, and I only get to see it on my days off. But the wife comes home, and another car comes. They are the type of house that's filled with tons of cameras, motion sensors, everything like that.
0: She changed the password.
4: So the husband always sees there's motion at the house, but he's under the assumption she's at work.
0: Mm. Oh, she is.
4: And the cops always get called.
0: The cops get called?
2: What? Wow.
4: And all you see is the man running through the backyard to get to his car.
3: What?
2: Holy cow.
0: Shia, do you have a guest room?
4: I do.
2: We need to come stay there for a day.
0: Are hang out with you for the day. We want to see what's happening.
2: Wow.
0: And the cops
2: get
0: called.
2: That's so crazy.
0: Oh, that's fascinating. Shia, thank you. I love this. What are the neighbors up to? Hi, Nicole. What's going on at the neighbor's house?
5: Okay, so these are not our neighbors currently. They actually have moved out. But we noticed, we came home from vacation one time, and they had a trailer moved, like, behind their house, but, like, partly on our property.
0: Mm.
5: And so we were kind of suspicious about it. And then we started noticing cars coming in and out of the driveway at, like, 2 and 3 in the morning.
0: It's meth.
5: Every night.
2: Oh, yeah, somebody's making meth.
5: Yep. And so it wasn't long and they got evicted and they it was a huge commotion when the sheriff got there. Like, they were out there arguing because they didn't get everything moved out. So the first thing they wanted to do was get that trailer moved out. And so they got that moved out, but they didn't get everything else moved out. And my husband comes in and he's like, Nicole, you've got to come look outside in the front yard. And so I looked over there where they had cleaned out the next day, and there are boxes and, I mean, just stuff. You can't even imagine all the stuff in their front yard, brand new from Amazon. And I'm talking like 10 and 12 of each item. So
0: you went shopping?
5: So I guess, well, yeah, I did.
2: Really?
5: Got a brand new ice maker. I mean, all kinds of stuff.
0: Wow.
5: Well, I started going through like some of the drawers and I started finding wallets with license in there.
0: Oh no, it was all stolen stuff.
2: Wow.
0: They were porch pirates,
2: the
0: Dallas.
2: Porch pirates.
5: Yeah. So anyways, it was kind of crazy.
0: To support their meth. Oh, I have a whole backstory there.
2: Wow.
0: Nicole, thank you so much for calling in this morning. That is fascinating.
2: That is. That's crazy.
0: There's nothing better than when you suspect something's going on, then the sheriff rolls up.
2: Yeah.
0: And it's all, yep, suspicions.
2: And you're like, I'm not being crazy.
0: Yeah. Listener Jackie, who has followed me from state to state. We appreciate you, Jackie. Good morning. What's up with your neighbors? What's going on?
6: Good morning. First of all, you made it sound like I'm a stalker, but I'm not.
0: No, you're not. Listen, you're a fan of the comedy. I appreciate you.
6: My neighbors, the woman is my son's bus driver. I've never seen her and her husband together in the car at all, ever. They don't even talk to each other. And the
2: really?
6: Husband leaves at 3:45 in the morning every day.
0: Mm.
6: And I only see him because I go to the gym at that time and he scares me every single day.
0: He stares at you every day?
6: And the kids, no, he scares me.
0: Oh, he scares you.
2: Scares, yeah.
6: Yeah, and the kids aren't allowed to be in the house, so they have to leave before the mom leaves for work.
0: Oh, that's so weird.
6: It's so bizarre.
0: I don't like what people are doing to these kids.
2: But wait a minute. The kids can't be in their own house if the parents aren't home?
6: They're adults.
0: Oh,
2: they're adults.
0: Okay, yeah, that makes sense. Okay. They can't be in the house.
6: So, like, she leaves at 5 o'clock, 5:30 in the morning. They have to be out before then, and then they have to come home when she's home.
0: Sounds like an awful life situation for everybody involved.
2: No, that
0: makes me sad. Things did not turn out. Jackie,
6: the sweetest person ever.
0: I'm sure, but Jackie, does it make you feel so much better when you look at the dysfunction across the street and then you go home and you're like, I have so much less dysfunction. This is great.
6: I still have dysfunction.
0: Okay, but not that kind. Thank you, Jackie. Appreciate you. The messages this morning.
2: A ton of messages.
0: My weird neighbor actually goes into his yard multiple times a day and talks to his trees.
2: Okay.
0: Mm-hmm. One at a time, he's obsessed with a certain kind of tree and has planted hundreds in a really small yard every day, walking, petting, talking to the trees.
2: And what I don't know if he realizes this, but they're going to grow up. They're going to get big.
0: Like puppies.
2: Yeah.
0: And babies.
2: He has all of these planted in his yard. This guy's going to be a nightmare.
0: I've got a follow up. It's also important to note that he often changes outfits between rounds. He might be shirtless. Next, a hoodie or dark glasses. Next, jeans and a straw hat.
3: Okay, that's weird that he changes outfits. Because I talk to my plants sometimes. I'll be like, all right, time to water you up. But like, you know.
2: But your tree's outside.
0: Does he think that weird. The trees think he's a different person?
2: Wow, I don't know.
3: That's bizarre.
2: Here's one. Check this out. Yeah. My neighbors had SWAT at their house for a drug bust. And they ended up finding a wanted serial killer from Colombia.
3: Wow.
0: This one, first-time texter, I have Ring video camera footage of a whole mariachi band that was called out to perform for my neighbors in their home. And then the tuba player stopped to play for me and gave me a private show. Okay.
3: I love that.
0: All right. Perfect. Thank you.
2: That's
0: that was
2: wonderful.
0: Fun.
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14: The causeway has some problems going eastbound, so watch out for this. There's an accident out of Belleville eastbound about halfway between 133 and 421 causing some heavier delays. After that, there's a very minor delay going inbound onto the Cape Fear Memorial Bridge. Rick Dixon, right now traffic.
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0: 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Mornings.
1: We're bringing it back this morning because we had so much fun with it. And so did you. I hope you suffer. But not in a bad way, just an annoying way. Who in your life did you dirty and you'd like for them to be inconvenienced for the rest of their life? What sort of inconvenience? Well, there's somebody that I know from the past. She's not a good person. And I hope every time she goes to get gas, I hope that the minute that she thinks she's going to pay with her debit, credit, or Apple Pay, it just says see cashier for the rest of her life.
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3: And she has to go in.
1: Oh, yep. Yeah. But she won't.
2: And there's always

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4: 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We'd take the boat out, and we'd watch the downtown fireworks show from the boat, which was really cool.
3: I'm Lisa Manning for Country News Now.
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6: Cape Fear weather from the Cumulus Media Weather Center.
7: 90s to around 100 for temps. Feeling like upwards of 110 on the menu again this Thursday, again Friday, and likely will be in that neighborhood Saturday. Don't hesitate to take that extra water break and look out for stray pop-up storms in these last couple of days of the work week. Better storm odds late Saturday. From the First Alert Forecast Center, I'm WECT Chief Meteorologist Gannon Medwick.
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1: It was so embarrassing that you vowed, okay, this was one of the most mortifying moments of my life. I can never go back to this place ever again. Good morning, Carly. Where do you think that you could never go?
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3: 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It's kind of like you can have a career as big as you want to, as you know,

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7: A better life with Dr. Sanjay Gupta.
8: You know, summer is a great time to re-examine how much time your kids are spending on social media, along with what they are seeing and who they are engaging with. Ask them how the posts in their feed make them feel. These apps are built to be addictive, so kids, all of us in fact, will keep coming back for more, even when we are made to feel worse. It's bizarre. You might need to help your son or daughter reset their algorithm by unfollowing certain accounts and following or interacting with more positive ones. They might need suggestions of other healthier things to do, or to see you leading the way by example and putting your own phone away. In the run-up to bedtime, everyone's phone should go away, no questions asked. And if you need some help, sort of, I guess, resetting expectations, try engaging parents of your kids' friends for a more coordinated effort. I'm Dr. Sanjay Gupta, helping you live a better life.
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0: For the rest of today, sweltering sun and sultry winds continuing with just an outside chance for a cooling storm. Apart from many of those, highs near 100, feeling more like 110. Tomorrow, brace for more of the same. And similar heat on Saturday, stay alert for a better chance for late day storms then. From the First Alert Forecast Center, I'm WECT Chief Meteorologist Gannon Medwick.
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32: For the rest of today, sweltering sun and sultry winds continuing with just an outside chance for a cooling storm. Apart from many of those, highs near 100, feeling more like 110. Tomorrow, brace for more of the same. And similar heat on Saturday, stay alert for a better chance for late day storms then. From the First Alert Forecast Center, I'm WECT Chief Meteorologist Gannon Medwick.
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4: Osteoporosis affects millions of people in the United States and around the world. It's a disease that basically causes someone's bones to become weak, brittle, and porous, which can increase their risk of fractures. Now, the good news here is there are things you can do other than, or in addition to, taking medications to prevent fractures before it's too late. One is to up your intake of calcium and vitamin D. You also want to eat more protein. One functional medicine dietitian told us that that helps build muscle, and if you're building muscle strength, then you are also building bone strength. You want to be mindful of your workouts. The best ways to build bone density, one therapist told us, are going to be resistance exercises like lifting weights, and also exercises that make your bones take a bit of an impact, such as jumping or even running, just loading the bones a little bit more. I'm Dr. Sanjay Gupta, helping you live a better life.
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13: For the rest of today, sweltering sun and sultry winds continuing with just an outside chance for a cooling storm. Apart from any of those, highs near 100, feeling more like 110. Tomorrow, brace for more of the same. And similar heat on Saturday, stay alert for a better chance for late day storms then. From the First Alert Forecast Center, I'm WECT Chief Meteorologist Gannon Medwick.
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a serious slash funny story about Ronnie Dunn of Brooks and Dunn. He recently visited a hospital while on tour with Morgan Wallen. He thought that he had injured his vocal cords. Turned out to be bronchitis, and he joked about it and said he was told to hydrate. And he said, "I've been drinking stuff all day, and I'm pretty sure I'm going to pee my pants on stage." That, my friends, from Ronnie Dunn. Double Q.

day, Potts Farm was a place to go. Load a truck up, hit the dirt road. 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Jack and Jim were a few good men. 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Better watch out for the boys in blue. 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You better mind your business, man. Watch your mouth. 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I'm tired of talking, man. Y'all ain't listening. Them old dirt

Another hot day and another extreme heat warning. Highs today 99, but that's nothing compared to the feel-like temperature. Somewhere between 102 and 112, maybe even 116. Serious, folks. Take it easy if you're outside. Don't forget about the pets and livestock. Megan Maroney, Cape Fear's country leader, Double Q 101.

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2: What was so your idea? 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
19: 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Country News Now. Alan Jackson announced he's releasing a live album of his final Nashville show with songs like this with George Strait.

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12: Cape Fear weather from the Cumulus Media Weather Center.
13: For the rest of today, sweltering sun and sultry winds continuing with just an outside chance for a cooling storm. Apart from many of those, highs near 100, feeling more like 110. Tomorrow, brace for more of the same. And similar heat on Saturday. Stay alert for a better chance for late day storms then. From the First Alert Forecast Center, I'm WECT Chief Meteorologist Gannon Medwick.
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7: 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Josh Ross scores his second number one with his hit, Hate How You Look.
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12: For the rest of today, sweltering sun and sultry winds continuing with just an outside chance for a cooling storm. Apart from many of those, highs near 100, feeling more like 110. Tomorrow, brace for more of the same and similar heat on Saturday. Stay alert for a better chance for late day storms then. From the First Alert Forecast Center, I'm WECT Chief Meteorologist Gannon Medwick.
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WQ101, extreme heat warning in effect today. We'll go through another one tomorrow. It'll be hot Saturday, but a chance of storms might cool us down. And the rain will certainly help with this serious drought. Got a lot.

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2: A better life with Dr. Sanjay Gupta.
3: By age 35, two-thirds of American men will experience some degree of noticeable hair loss. And by age 50, about 85% of men will have significantly thinning hair. That's according to the American Hair Loss Association. 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You can take great care of your scalp by all sorts of expensive lotions and potions, but that might not matter. 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I'm Dr. Sanjay Gupta, helping you live a better life.
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6: There are delays out of downtown on northbound Market Street approaching College Road and MLK. After that, you'll find some slowdowns forming on 17 north in toward Porter's Neck near 140. And you're crawling again after that in toward Hempstead approaching 210 for about a mile. Richardson, right now traffic.
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2: Cape Fear Weather from the Cumulus Media Weather Center.
3: Heat wave continues in southeastern North Carolina. For tonight, mostly clear to partly cloudy skies, muggy, slim chance of a stray shower or storm, overnight lows near 80 degrees. For your Friday, look for mostly sunny skies, slim chance of a stray shower or storm, extremely hot, highs in Wilmington near 100, heat index between 105 and 110. Similar temperatures on Saturday, but a better chance of scattered storms. From the WECT First Alert Forecast Center, I'm meteorologist Eric Davis.
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Cape Fear's country leader. I'm Barry Fox. City of Wilmington wants you to know that the 44th annual YMCA Tri-Span 5K 10K Saturday morning downtown, starting and finishing at Riverfront Park. You can expect some road closures and delays

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10: There's a very heavy backup on College Road northbound. The delays begin near Holly Tree Road. That takes you all the way off to and past MLK. And there's a delay again briefly as you head toward Blue Clay Road. Bert Dixon, right now traffic.
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7: Eastwood Road, watch out for the accident cleanup work that is still going on east of Military Cutoff. It's near Pavilion Place. It's only causing a brief backup, though. After that, there's a brief backup approaching Market Street, and that delay continues on MLK westbound, all the way off toward Carr Avenue. Britt Dixon, right now traffic.
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7: Cape Fear weather from the Brunswick Water Filters Weather Center.
8: Heat wave continues in southeastern North Carolina. For tonight, mostly clear to partly cloudy skies, muggy, slim chance of a stray shower or storm, overnight lows near 80 degrees. For your Friday, look for mostly sunny skies, slim chance of a stray shower or storm, extremely hot, highs in Wilmington near 100, heat index between 105 and 110. Similar temperatures on Saturday, but a better chance of scattered storms. From the WECT First Alert Forecast Center, I'm meteorologist Eric Davis.
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Don't let the time fool you. Even though it's late in the day, that extreme heat warning continues until 8 o'clock tonight. Combination of the temp and the humidity, it'll take you down in a second.

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4: There's a delay that's pretty heavy on College Road northbound that begins right around Holly Tree Road. It's pretty heavy in spots toward MLK. Then there's a brief delay near North Chase Parkway. Otherwise, that runs better in toward Castle Hayne Road. Rick Dixon, right now traffic.
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11: A heat wave continues in southeastern North Carolina. For tonight, mostly clear to partly cloudy skies, muggy, slim chance of a stray shower or storm, overnight lows near 80 degrees. For your Friday, look for mostly sunny skies, slim chance of a stray shower or storm, extremely hot, highs in Wilmington near 100, heat index between 105 and 110. Similar temperatures on Saturday, but a better chance of scattered storms. From the WECT First Alert Forecast Center, I'm meteorologist Eric Davis.
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2: A better life with Dr. Sanjay Gupta.
3: There are lots of things you can measure to get an idea of how healthy you are at any given moment. Temperature, heart rate, blood pressure, just to name a few. But how about how healthy you will be and how long you're likely to live? According to a new study out of the University at Buffalo, two simple strength tests are pretty accurate at predicting longevity in older women. One is hand grip strength, and the other is how quickly people can stand up from a seated position without using their arms. By the way, I remember interviewing former President Jimmy Carter when he was quite old and being really impressed how he just popped out of the chair without using his arms. Not a lot of older people can actually do that. But I think the message here is that maintaining strength as you age is going to help you perform everyday activities, but also help you avoid injury and stay independent. I'm Dr. Sanjay Gupta, helping you live a better life.
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0: Jason Aldean just hit a major milestone. He now owns the fourth most number one hits in the history of Billboard's country airplay chart. His latest single, Don't Tell On Me, jumps to the top this week, giving him 27 number ones on country airplay and 32 overall, passing both Alan Jackson and George Strait. It's another big win from his new album, Songs About Us. John Party and his wife, Summer, have announced they're divorcing. In a joint statement, they said their daughters will remain the priority as they move forward as co-parents. John said he'll keep playing shows this summer, but is stepping away from social media for now. Summer added that while she's grateful for the support, the details will remain private. And Morgan Wallen's controversial re-release of Stand Alone, the 10th anniversary deluxe edition, he publicly denounced, even though he called the release gross and re-recorded Spin You Around to distance himself from it. Fans still streamed and bought the project enough to push it past 500,000 units. That's your Country Nights Live news update. I'm Bev Rainey.
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